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1: This is Akashwani, the news read by Nina Rakel. Union Cabinet has approved 8 multi-tracking railway projects at total cost of over 20,800 crore rupees. Briefing media after the Cabinet meeting, Information and Broadcasting Minister Ashwani Vaishnav said, of these projects, 3 multi-tracking railway projects have been approved at a total cost of 10,783 crore rupees. Mr. Vaishnav said, these projects cover 14 districts across West Bengal, Jharkhand, Odisha, Madhya Pradesh and Chhattisgarh, increasing the existing network of Indian Railways by about 656 kilometres. Mr. Vaishnav said that these projects are Kharagpur to Jharsuguda, 4th line, Katni to Pendra Road, 4th line, and Bilaspur to Pendra Road, 3rd line. These projects are planned to be completed up to 2029-30. Mr. Vaishnav further informed that the other 5 multi-tracking projects have been approved at a cost of nearly 10,021 crore rupees. The projects cover 17 districts across the states of Tamil Nadu, Andhra Pradesh, Karnataka and Telangana, increasing the existing network of Indian Railways by about 540 kilometres. These projects are planned to be completed up to 2029-30. Mr. Vaishnav said these routes include Arakonam to Renigunta, 3rd and 4th line, Whitefield to Bengarapet, 3rd and 4th line, and doubling of Hosur to Umalur line. The approved multi-tracking projects will enhance connectivity to approximately 2,100 villages having a population of about 52 lakhs. Mr. Vaishnav informed that the government has decided to four-lining or quadrupling of all the 7 high-density railway corridors. These routes are Delhi to Howrah, Mumbai to Howrah, Delhi to Mumbai, Delhi to Guwahati, Delhi to Chennai, Howrah to Chennai and Mumbai to Chennai route. These routes cover 11,000 kilometres railway networks and four-lining of 2,000 kilometres has been completed. These approved projects for four-lining are related to the high-density railway networks. Prime Minister Narendra Modi has said that the Cabinet decision will ensure faster passenger movement, stronger connectivity and additional freight capacity. In a social media post, Mr. Modi highlighted that the 5 railway projects worth over 10,000 crore rupees will foster better rail connectivity in South India and also benefit lakhs of people. The Prime Minister also said that the Cabinet decision pertaining to 3 multi-tracking projects worth over 10,500 crore will add additional railway network and improve connectivity across Chhattisgarh, Jharkhand, Madhya Pradesh, Odisha and West Bengal. He added that it will also encourage tourism, especially heritage and wildlife related tourism and lower logistic costs. Union Minister of Commerce and Industry Piyush Goyal has called on BRICS countries to work together to expand opportunities for women entrepreneurs and women-led enterprises in international trade. The minister also stressed the need for easier access to credit markets and predictable rules of business to leverage growth and opportunities for women-led enterprises. He was addressing the BRICS WBA Women-Led Development Conference in New Delhi. Mr. Goyal said, India has focused on empowering women financially, socially and through education skills and an improved quality of life with the objective of making women drivers of the country's growth. International Atomic Energy Agency, IAEA, has referred Iran to UN Security Council for the first time in 20 years, citing Tehran's failure to cooperate with a long-running probe into uranium traces found at undeclared sites. The IAEA's 35-member board approved the resolution by 23 votes to 5 with 8 abstentions. In the U.S. Open, Americans Ben Shelton and 11th seed Francis Tiafoe have set up an All-American men's single semifinal. In the women's single semifinals on Friday, defending champion Aryna Sabalenka will face 3rd seed Jessica Pegula, while 4th seed Coco Gauff will play Alina Rybakina of Kazakhstan. And that is the end of this news bulletin.
0: Akaswani Imphal, Tabirasi, Lau Shingugi Waphamda, Phau Pambida, Matam Chana, Har Hapa.
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This is Akashvani Shillong, the Northeast News Bulletin, read by V. Indrani Rejana. The headlines. Vice President C.P. Radhakrishnan addresses special session of Arunachal Pradesh Legislative Assembly, says state plays a vital role in safeguarding the nation's borders. Notification issued for Naugong Lok Sabha constituency by-election in Assam. Union Finance Minister Nirmala Sitharaman assures renewed push to accelerate externally aided projects in Northeast. And other news in detail. Vice President C.P. Radhakrishnan said that Arunachal Pradesh has immense strategic importance, rich cultural heritage and abundant natural resources, and plays a vital role in safeguarding the nation's borders. He noted that the security of the rest of the country is closely linked to the protection of the borders by the people of Arunachal Pradesh. Addressing the special session of the Arunachal Pradesh Legislative Assembly yesterday, he emphasised the importance of dialogue, debate and discussion in legislative functioning, reiterating that debates, discussions or even disruptions must always lead to a decision. The Vice President said, "Healthy debate strengthens democracy and constructive cooperation advances the state and the nation." He also praised Arunachal for its remarkable forest preservation and rich cultural heritage. The Vice President also visited the Assembly's Museum, which showcases the evolution and growth of the state legislature and its legislative journey. In Assam, the State Election Commission yesterday issued a notification for the Naugong Lok Sabha constituency by-election. According to the notification, the last date for filing of nominations is 16th of this month and scrutiny of nominations on the 17th of this month. The last date for withdrawal of candidature is 19th of this month. The polling will be held on October 6th and the counting of votes on October 9th. A total of 19,07,209 voters will exercise their franchise in 1,339 polling stations in the constituency. The Naugong Lok Sabha constituency comprises 8 assembly constituencies spread across Naugong and Morigao districts, and the model code of conduct has come into force in the 2 districts. The centre has cleared the appointment of Mizoram Judicial Service Officer Helen Daungliani as an additional judge of the Guwahati High Court, paving the way for the second Mizo woman to serve on a High Court bench. The Supreme Court Collegium had on August 18th recommended Daungliani and advocate Nchembimo Mozwi from Nagaland to be appointed as High Court judges. A judicial officer with over 15 years of experience, Daungliani joined the Mizoram Judicial Service on the 24th of May 2011. Daungliani will follow Justice Marli Vangkung, who became the first Mizo woman to serve as a High Court judge and retired on March 3rd of this year. Vice President C.P. Radhakrishnan yesterday visited Niedar Namlo in Itanagar, a sacred place of worship and community hub associated with the indigenous Donyi Polo faith of the Nishi community and other indigenous groups of Arunachal Pradesh. The Vice President offered prayers at the prayer hall and was briefed on the Nishi indigenous faith, belief systems and prayer systems, the Yerko indigenous Gurukul system, preservation of traditional knowledge and medicinal practices, and efforts to promote the mother tongue. He said that India must be modern in its aspirations, but deeply rooted in its civilizational and cultural values. Later in the day, the Vice President visited the Donyi Polo Mission School for the Hearing, Visually and Intellectually Impaired and JN State Museum. Union Finance Minister Nirmala Sitharaman has assured a renewed push from the Government of India to accelerate externally aided projects in the Northeast. The assurance came after a joint meeting with Meghalaya Chief Minister Conrad K. Sangma and Assam Chief Minister Himanta Biswa Sarma, who called on the Finance Minister in New Delhi to discuss issues related to externally aided projects for the respective states. Sangma thanked the Union Finance Minister for always supporting the aspirations of Meghalaya and the northeastern states. Meanwhile, Sarma said that a strong case was made to bring a new impetus to the pace of externally aided projects in both the states, which will open new investment channels for both physical and social infrastructure.
Externally aided projects are implemented through international agencies funding such as the World Bank, ADB and JICA and are critical for financing major physical and social infrastructure projects in the northeast. Nagaland Deputy Chief Minister Y. Patton yesterday inspected a premises in Delhi being considered an alternative accommodation following the recent fire incident at Nagaland House. Accompanied by Home Commissioner Abhijit Sinha, the Deputy Chief Minister reviewed the facilities and their sustainability for people travelling to the national capital, particularly for medical treatment, official work and other essential purposes. He said that the priority is to ensure safe, convenient and comfortable accommodation in Delhi for people from Nagaland during this period. The Assam Education Department has extended the regular teaching period for Class 10 and Class 12 students to make up for academic disruptions caused by floods in several districts and to ensure completion of the syllabus. Education Minister Ranoj Pegu announced that regular classes for Class 10 will continue until the 22nd of February 2027, while classes for Class 12 will continue until the 8th of March 2027. This decision was taken so that students do not face any academic disadvantage due to the disruptions caused by recent floods in several districts and the ongoing census-related activities. Schedules for the High School Leaving Certificate and the Higher Secondary Final Examinations will also be announced. As part of the efforts to ease border tensions, the administrations of Mizoram's Kolasip district and neighbouring Assam's Kachar district discussed closer cooperation on border security, including preparations for an interstate border festival to be held at Vairente town in Kolasip district next month. Deputy Commissioners of Kolasip and Kachar districts met at the Kachar DC Conference Hall and agreed to extend full cooperation to ensure the success of the festival. The meeting also focused on ensuring peace and security in border areas, strengthening efforts against drug trafficking, and enhancing cooperation in various development sectors. Meanwhile, the Superintendent of Police of Kolasip and Kachar also held discussions on coordination in law enforcement and the fight against drug trafficking across the two districts. Tripura Transport Minister Sushanta Chaudhary yesterday chaired a review meeting on the implementation of projects approved for the Transport Department under the Special Assistance to States for Capital Investment Scheme. The minister said the scheme provides a unique opportunity to accelerate capital investment in roads, connectivity and related facilities. He also said that the projects aimed not only to improve infrastructure, but to also strengthen Tripura's economy and enhance the quality of daily life for citizens. Chaudhary has directed the officials to ensure speedy implementation of the projects. In Meghalaya, a three-day national conference on natural farming, pathways to self-reliant farming and rural prosperity began yesterday at the College of Postgraduate Studies in Agricultural Sciences at Umyam. The inaugural session was attended by Assam Governor Lakshman Prasad Acharya as the chief guest, along with vice-chancellors, agricultural experts, policymakers and farmers. Speakers highlighted natural farming's role in improving soil health, nutritional security, environmental sustainability and farmers' income. The governor said that the northeastern region can become a hub for natural farming and stressed for integration of indigenous knowledge with scientific research and market opportunities. Sikkim-made feature film Numa Hangma, directed by filmmaker Niyara Suba and produced by H.M. Suba, has been selected for the second Nepal Indigenous Film Festival 2026 to be held in London, United Kingdom on the 27th of this month. The 90-minute feature film is based on real-life journey and experiences of producer H.M. Suba, portraying the struggles, challenges and perseverance of a woman as she navigates family responsibilities and works her way towards success. The film premiered at Vajra Cinema Hall in Gangtok and has since embarked on a journey through various film festivals. Nagaland has been added as a new venue for the Indian Football League 2026-27 session. The decision was taken at a meeting of the IFL Governing Council and the All India Football Federation in New Delhi.
The 2026-27 season of the IFL will kick off on October 30th. The council also welcomed Nagaland and Odisha as new venues for the season, further expanding the league's

0: footprint across the country. And with that, we end the Northeast News Bulletin, which came to you from Akashvani Shillong. Have a nice day.
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2: Savitri, I was so moved by your performance, particularly by the lullaby song you sang, and by the moment it turned into a morning lament, reminding me of a terrible moment several years ago where I thought my own daughter was dying. You are an extraordinarily powerful and evocative performance. I'm continued to be haunted in the best sense by your performance and will never forget it.
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2: Savitri created a surprise in this theater, making her presence as a model of a new way of acting in giving an unusual experience. She created her spectators fall in love with her. How did she fulfill? By her extra daily techniques and super techniques, but not by chance. Her presence creates an appearance that she is in tortuous trance, leading to a hypnotic condition of delirium and hysteria when physically affected due to the violent rapture while evocative her psychic layers.
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3: 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The play is not a simple story of love and revenge. It focused on the inner experience and feelings of a woman's suffering, struggle, and revenge by her deep silence. The director uses silence, body movement, human sound, and music as the main language of the play. Words were merged into an integrated language through body-soul interactions as a single vital force developed from tribalism for the theater of transcendence.
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2: ꯃꯤꯆꯝ ꯑꯩꯈꯣꯏ ꯃꯌꯥꯝꯅꯁꯨ ꯃꯈꯣꯏꯕꯨ ꯀꯅꯥꯅꯣ, ꯀꯔꯤ ꯊꯕꯛ ꯇꯧꯈ꯭ꯔꯕꯒꯦ ꯑꯗꯨꯒ ꯀꯔꯤ ꯀꯔꯤ ꯇꯧꯔꯛꯀꯅꯤ ꯍꯥꯏꯕꯁꯤꯗꯤ ꯈꯪꯅꯤꯡꯂꯤ꯫
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5: Good morning, this is Akashvani and I am Abhishek Mukhopadhyay with the World News. The headlines: India calls upon BRICS countries to work together to expand opportunities for women entrepreneurs and women-led enterprises in international trade. India ramps up Nepal flood relief with 8th aid flight specialized tunnel team and forensic experts. IAEA refers Iran to UN Security Council over nuclear non-compliance. Financial Action Task Force warns countries about growing misuse of gaming and gambling platforms for financial crimes. And in tennis, Ben Shelton and Francis Tiafoe set up an All-American men's single semifinal at the US Open in New York. Union Minister of Commerce and Industry Piyush Goyal has called on BRICS countries to work together to expand opportunities for women entrepreneurs and women-led enterprises in international trade. The minister also stressed the need for easy access to credit, markets and predictable rules of business to leverage growth and opportunities for women-led enterprises. He was addressing the BRICS WBA Women-Led Development Conference in New Delhi. Mr. Goyal said India is focused on empowering women financially, socially and through education, skills and an improved quality of life, with the objective of making women drivers of the country's growth. Highlighting women's financial inclusion, Mr. Goyal noted that India

0: There's nearly 300 million women bank account holders and provides collateral-free loans to women seeking to start their own work, including those without a credit history.
1: 100 million women in rural India, in the villages, are members of 9 million self-help groups who get together to experiment, to work on an idea. Women who earn about 100,000 Indian rupees, which is probably barely $1,000, but which means a lot for a woman who didn't earn anything until then, has now exceeded about 30 million, whose personal income is over 100,000 Indian rupees. And we hope to continue to expand both the number and the amount. We call them Lakhpati Didis. Lakhpati as in a person with 100,000 rupees, and Didi is a sister.
0: Today is the third day of the Global FinTech Fest 2026 in Mumbai. Prime Minister Narendra Modi inaugurated the GFF on Tuesday. We have more from a correspondent.
2: On the third day of the Global FinTech Fest in Mumbai, various sessions on agentic AI, tokenization and quantum technology have been organized. Union Minister Jyotiraditya Sindhya will address a session titled Connect India, Empowered Finance, Building Trusted Digital Infrastructure for the AI Economy. RBI Governor Sanjay Malhotra will address a session titled Shaping the Next Decade of Finance, Technology, Trust and Innovation. SEBI Chairman Tuhinkant Pandey, former Chairman of UIDAI Nandan Nilekani, SBI Chairman C.S. Shetty are also scheduled to address important sessions during the day. Prarthana, Akashwani News, Mumbai.
0: Prince Rahim Aga Khan V, the 50th hereditary imam of the Ismaili Muslim community and chair of the Aga Khan Development Network, has arrived in New Delhi on his maiden visit to India. External Affairs Ministry spokesperson Randeep Jaiswal said that the visit will provide an opportunity to review ongoing cooperation with the Aga Khan Development Network in social development and heritage preservation and explore collaboration on development and community initiatives. Prince Rahim Aga Khan is visiting India until the 15th of this month at the invitation of Vice President C.P. Radhakrishnan. Prince Rahim Aga Khan will hold talks with the Vice President today. During his stay in New Delhi, the Aga Khan will also call on President Draupadi Murmu and Prime Minister Narendra Modi. He will also meet Home Minister Amit Shah and External Affairs Minister Dr. S. Jaishankar. The visiting dignitary is also slated to travel to Ahmedabad, Mumbai and Hyderabad, where the Aga Khan Development Network is involved in various development and community initiatives. This is Akashvani and you're listening to The World News. We bring you the top international news and updates from around the globe. India has stepped up its humanitarian assistance to flooded Nepal with the 8th Indian Air Force aircraft carrying 35 tons of relief and rescue supplies landed in Kathmandu yesterday. Minister of External Affairs MEA said the latest consignment includes National Disaster Response Force NDRF, equipment, rescue gear, forensic supplies and replenishment supplies for Indian Army teams involved with the ongoing relief and rescue efforts. We have more from a correspondent.
3: India's assistance comes as rescue operations continue in areas affected by flash floods in Nepal, including at the Chilimi Tunnel in Rasuwa, where an Indian team is working alongside the Nepal Army in search and rescue operations. According to Nepal's Disaster Management Authority, 13,646 people have been rescued so far in the flood-hit areas, while around 5,132 people remain missing. Among those reported missing are around 2,860 people from Rasuwa and 1,787 from Nuwakot. The missing include Nepal Army personnel, Nepal Police and Armed Police Force personnel, government employees, bank and financial institution employees, as well as foreign tourists. India's relief response began shortly after the devastating flash floods in the last week of August. The first Indian relief aircraft arrived in Nepal on August 26, carrying 10 tons of supplies, including temporary shelters, blankets, hygiene kits, solar lamps and medicines. Yashasvi Kirial for Akashvani News, Delhi.
0: International Atomic Energy Agency, IAEA, has referred Iran to UN Security Council for the first time in 20 years, citing Tehran's failure to cooperate with long-running probe into uranium traces found at undeclared sites. The IAEA's 35-member board approved the resolution by 23 votes to 5, with 8 abstentions. Russia, China and Niger voted against it. The resolution was proposed by the United States, Britain, France and Germany. referring Iran to the Security Council opens the country to possible sanctions and asset freezes. However, such punitive measures are unlikely because Iran's allies, Russia and China, are permanent Security Council members and can veto any punitive action. The Financial Action Task Force, FATF, has warned countries about the growing misuse of gaming and gambling platforms for financial crimes. FATF said criminals are using gambling platforms to move money without actually gambling, splitting large amounts into multiple small transactions, and placing unusual or coordinated bets to avoid detection. It has also flagged illegal and unlicensed online gaming as a major risk. Criminals may use multiple payment methods, fake identities, and complex ownership structures to conceal their activities. The new FATF risk indicators are aimed at helping governments, regulators, and businesses detect suspicious transactions and tackle money laundering, terrorist financing, and other financial crimes linked to the gaming and gambling sectors. In Philippines, 5 people have died and 86 remain unaccounted for after a fire broke out on a ferry off the Palawan province. The country's Coast Guard says the fire erupted on the MV June Esther as it neared its destination at the tourist hotspot of Coron in the Palawan province. Coast Guard officials say 43 people have been rescued. Coast Guard Captain Nomi Kayab Yayab said the vessel was carrying 134 passengers and crew when the fire broke out. Further details are awaited. In the US Open, Americans Ben Shelton and 11-seed Francis Tiafoe have set up an All-American men's singles semifinal. In the women's singles semifinals on Friday, defending champion Aryna Sabalenka will face 3rd-seed Jessica Pegula, while 4th-seed Coco Gauff will play Elina Rybakina of Kazakhstan. In the men's singles quarterfinals, 8th-seed Shelton stunned defending champion Carlos Alcaraz in a 5-set thriller. Tiafoe defeated fellow American Alex Mitchelson in his quarterfinal match. Both Shelton and Tiafoe are chasing the first Grand Slam final. In the other men's quarterfinals, 28-seed Belgian Alexander Blok is currently playing against unseeded Russian Karen Khachanov, while top-seed Alexander Zverev of Germany will play Dutchman Botik van de Zandschulp today. And now, before we close, here are the highlights of the bulletin. India calls upon BRICS countries to work together to expand opportunities for women entrepreneurs and women-led enterprises and international trade. India ramps up Nepal flood relief with 8th aid flight, specialized tunnel team and forensic experts. IAEA refers Iran to UN Security Council over nuclear non-compliance. Financial Action Task Force warns countries about growing misuse of gaming and gambling platforms for financial crimes. And in tennis, Ben Shelton and Francis Tiafoe set up an All-American Men's Single Semifinal at the U.S. Open in New York. And that is the end of this World News Bulletin.
4: Adam Natabiri Basi, Akashwani Infalgi, Meter Chahumbani Fudas Megama Kilohertz Chanipan Gamarfuni Toyda Sandok Chariba, Kangla Channel Ni. 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

Good afternoon, dear listeners, and welcome to your Western music program on Akashvani Imphal, coming to you on medium wave 340.1 meter or 882 kilohertz. Well, today our artist of the week is Alter Bridge, which was formed in 2004. The band brought together guitarist Mark Tremonti, bassist Brian Marshall, and drummer Scott Phillips, three former members of Creed. Well, listeners, without further ado, let's get started with the first track, which is a song about perseverance and believing that difficult times can eventually give way to something better. This is All Ends Well by Alter Bridge.

Well, listeners, next up is Broken Wings from Alter Bridge debut album One Day Remains. The album was released in 2004 and was the first record to feature Miles Kennedy as the band's lead vocalist. Let's listen to Broken Wings by Alter Bridge.

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Listeners, we now have the track called Rise Today by Alter Bridge.

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This track was written by Mark Tremonti after the death of his family member, making it a deeply personal tribute rather than simply a fictional ballet. Listeners, this is In Loving Memory by Alderbridge from their album One Day Remains.

Listeners, our next song has also featured on television and other media, helping introduce Alterbridge to audiences beyond the rock scene. This is Watch Over You by Alterbridge from their album Blackbird.

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Well, listeners, that's all we have for today's Western music program on the Kangla channel of Akashwani Imphal, broadcasted on medium wave 340.1 meter or 882 kilohertz. Goodbye.

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0: domain, virtually addresses first International Space Summit in Paris. New Delhi gears up to host world leaders at 18th BRICS Summit this weekend. Russian President Vladimir Putin and Chinese President Xi Jinping expected to arrive tomorrow. Home Minister Amit Shah reviews disaster preparedness, calls for climate-resilient villages and cities under zero-casualty vision. India and Russia step forward on joint production of civil passenger planes and deliveries of 105 regional turboprop aircraft to Indian operators. Centre amends e-commerce rules to tighten norms on price transparency, sponsored listings and search result manipulation. India Open campaign at World Para Shooting Championship in South Korea with four medal haul, including a gold. And in Women's Junior Asia Cup hockey, India storm into semi-final with record 19-0 win over Pakistan in China. And now the news in detail. Prime Minister Narendra Modi said that India supports a safe, secure, peaceful and sustainable space domain anchored in international law, dialogue and multilateral cooperation. Mr. Modi stated this while virtually addressing the first edition of International Space Summit at Paris in France today.
1: India's approach is rooted in Vasudhaiv Kutumbakam, that is, one earth, one family, one future. This spirit must now travel beyond earth. We support a safe, secure, peaceful and sustainable space domain anchored in international law, dialogue and multilateral cooperation. Scientific data must serve the common good with openness and integrity. India's space journey reflects this philosophy.
0: Mr. Modi highlighted the remarkable growth of country's space journey.
1: Chandrayaan 3 made India the first nation to land near the lunar South Pole. Aditya L1 is unlocking the secrets of the sun. Last year, an Indian visited the International Space Station. Looking ahead, we aim to establish an Indian space station by 2035 and send an Indian to the moon by 2040. In all these efforts, our guiding principle has been clear, that benefits must reach all humanity. Alongside ISRO, India's private space sector is also surging in a big way.
0: Lauding the role of ISRO in space journey, Prime Minister Modi said ISRO has earned global admiration for its excellence and cost-effective missions.
1: ISRO, which stands at the heart of this journey, has earned global admiration for its excellence and cost-effective missions. Its capabilities serve farmers and fishermen, weather forecasting, disaster management and navigation. More than 430 satellites from 34 countries have traveled to space aboard Indian rockets. ISRO's technologies and partnerships serve not only India, but the wider world.
0: New Delhi is geared up to host world leaders at the 18th BRICS Summit this weekend with heightened security, infrastructure upgrades and extensive preparations across the national capital. The two-day summit beginning at Bharat Mandapam on Saturday brings together the world's 11 major emerging and developing economies. India is the current chair of the influential grouping. Several world leaders will participate in the summit, including Russian President Vladimir Putin, Chinese President Xi Jinping, South Africa President Cyril Ramaphosa, Iran President Masoud Pezeshkian, and Crown Prince of Abu Dhabi Sheikh Khalid bin Mohammed bin Zayed Al Nahyan. Russian President Vladimir Putin and Chinese President Xi Jinping are expected to arrive tomorrow. The BRICS summit will get underway on Saturday with a closed session for BRICS member countries on inclusive global governance and strengthening multilateralism. Our correspondent reports that preparations are underway in full swing ahead of the prestigious event.
2: The national capital is all decked up to welcome world leaders for the summit, with Russian President Vladimir Putin and Chinese President Xi Jinping expected to touch down in Delhi tomorrow. The Delhi police has made elaborate arrangements in order to ensure maximum security for visiting dignitaries while causing minimum inconvenience to the public. Around 15,000 Delhi police personnel and 200 companies of paramilitary forces have been deployed in the national capital. Special Commissioner of Police, Protective Security Division, Manish Kumar Agrawal, said that specialized surveillance cameras have been deployed along routes to be used by the visiting dignitaries.
3: कम से कम 16
4: At least 16 heads of state or heads of international organizations are participating in the event. The Delhi police has made extensive arrangements for this occasion. To put these arrangements in place, we have ensured multi-agency coordination and paid close attention to traffic management. We have made detailed deployments covering security, traffic management and law and order. Our objective is to ensure that we organize a safe, secure and seamless event.
2: India's chairship is centered on the four pillars of the theme Resilience, Innovation, Cooperation and Sustainability. Since assuming the chairship, over 350 meetings have been held with Anand Kumar, Suparna Saikya, Akashwani News, Delhi.
0: Prime Minister Modi today spoke to German Chancellor Friedrich Merz. In a social media post, the Prime Minister said, as India and Germany celebrate 75 years of their diplomatic relations, both the countries reaffirm their commitment to further strengthen strategic partnership across trade and investment, defence, clean energy, advanced technologies and talent mobility. This is Akashwani giving you the news.
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0: President Draupadi Murmu, Vice President C.P. Radhakrishnan and Prime Minister Narendra Modi met eminent philanthropist Prince Rahim Aga Khan V in New Delhi today. During the meeting at Rashtrapati Bhavan, President Murmu appreciated the work undertaken by the Aga Khan Development Network in areas such as water and sanitation, education, maternal health and employment generation. Home Minister Amit Shah today said that Narendra Modi-led government has completely transformed the country's disaster management system and set the goal of zero casualty. Mr. Shah was speaking while chairing the third meeting of the governing body of the National Institute of Disaster Management in New Delhi. Mr. Shah said the government is focusing on three pillars, which are risk reduction, early warning systems and zero casualty. He stressed that the zero casualty approach should not be limited to disaster sites, but should also focus on preventing disasters. He said the government's goal is to create disaster resilient villages and cities. India and Russia today held talks on joint production of civil passenger planes and potential deliveries and arrangements for 105 regional turboprop aircraft to Indian operators. Civil Aviation Minister Ram Mohan Naidu held discussions with Russia's Industry and Trade Minister Anton Elikhanov in New Delhi on joint manufacturing of civil passenger aircraft to meet the country's demand for regional air connectivity. Discussions and proposed deals also cover potential deliveries and arrangements for 105 regional turboprop aircraft to Indian operators, including Pinnacle Air, Air Kerala and Sleek Aviation. Talking to media, Mr. Naidu said that he had a discussion with the delegation regarding the progress of MOU that public sector aerospace company Hindustan Aeronautics Limited had with Russia in terms of manufacturing a plane in the country.
6: I'd like to update you on the MOU that HAL had with the Russia in terms of manufacturing a plane in the country. There are two kinds of planes. One is the turboprop IL-114 and also the Sukhoi Superjet 100, which is a jet engine plane. So these two are quite compatible for our regional connectivity scheme with a lot of airports coming up, and these planes become very efficient for us to connect these. So we have expanded the dialogue on that, and we want to start the process as soon as possible of getting their planes manufactured in the country.
0: The government has amended the Consumer Protection E-Commerce Rules 2020 to tighten norms on price transparency, sponsored listings, search result manipulation and dark patterns. Under the amended rules, e-commerce entities will have to disclose the reduced price and prior price whenever a price cut is announced. The rules bar e-commerce entities from manipulating search results that mislead users or affect the relevance of results to a search query. The amended rules will come into force from 1st of January next year. In Bihar, despite a steady decline in river levels, flood conditions continue to affect several parts of the state. Around 44 lakh people across 14 districts remain affected by the floods. Our correspondent has the details.
7: Water levels in the Ganga, Punpun, Son, Kosi and other major rivers are gradually receding. However, several rivers are still flowing above the danger mark. In Patna, the water level of the Ganga has fallen Flooding continues in low-lying areas of 14 districts. Around 44 lakh people in 85 blocks and 533 gram panchayats are affected. 961 community kitchens and 15 relief camps are currently operating in the affected areas. Meanwhile, 5 people drowned in flood water that had accumulated along a roadside in Koili Khutaha village. Nidhishri for Akashwani News, Patna.
0: Minister of State for Information and Broadcasting, Dr. L. Murugan, today said the government is working to create 20 lakh professionals in the creative sector by developing the necessary infrastructure. He added that the ongoing creative economy reforms are also helping protect producers from piracy. Dr. Murugan was speaking at the valedictory function of the International Film Festival of Jammu and Kashmir. Information and Broadcasting Secretary Chanchal Kumar said the festival marks a new chapter for the region's film industry. Earlier in the day, Information and Broadcasting Secretary reviewed the functioning of all media units of the ministry operating in Kashmir. The secretary reviewed the news and programs of Akashwani and Doordarshan and took stock of campaigns and outreach activities of Press Information Bureau and Central Bureau of Communication. The secretary stressed on strengthening social media presence and audience engagement, particularly on Instagram, and called for creation of engaging audience-friendly video content on digital platforms. This is Akashwani. 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
0: And now on to sports. India made a strong start at the World Para Shooting Championship, bagging 4 medals, including 1 gold, 2 silver and 1 bronze on the opening day of the event at Changwon in South Korea today. The Indian women's team of Mona Agarwal, Avni Lekra and Millie Shah clinched gold in the R2 10-meter air rifle standing Ace H1 team event. Mona Agarwal also won silver in the individual event, while Avni Lekra got bronze. With a performance, Mona Agarwal has become the first Indian shooter to secure a place at the 2028 Los Angeles Paralympic Games. In the men's competition, the Indian trio of Rakesh Nidagundi, Anand Krishna and Swaroop Unhalkar won silver in the R1 10-meter air rifle standing SH1 team event. In hockey, the Indian women's team stormed into the semi-finals of the Junior Asia Cup with a ruthless 19-0 demolition of Pakistan in the quarterfinal at Mochi in China today. The Indian men's team has already entered the semi-finals of the Junior Asia Cup. And in women's cricket, India were 107 for 3 in 16 overs against Bangladesh in the first semi-final match of Asia Cup in Dubai when reports last came in. Earlier, Bangladesh women won the toss and opted to field. Indian team has so far remained unbeaten in the tournament. Benchmark domestic equity indices ended 0.2% higher today, snapping a 3-day losing streak. The Sensex gained 138 points to close at 74,903. Nifty added 46 points to settle at 23,478. And now before we end the bulletin, the headlines once again. Prime Minister Narendra Modi says India supports a safe and sustainable space domain, virtually addresses first international space summit in Paris. New Delhi gears up to host world leaders at the 18th BRICS summit this weekend. Russian President Vladimir Putin and Chinese President Xi Jinping expected to arrive tomorrow. Home Minister Amit Shah reviews disaster preparedness, calls for climate-resilient villages and cities under zero casualty vision. India and Russia step forward on joint production of civil passenger planes and deliveries of 105 regional turboprop aircraft to Indian operators. India Open campaign at World Para Shooting Championship in South Korea with 4 medal haul including a gold, and in Women's Junior Asia Cup hockey, India storm into semi-final with record 19-0 win over Pakistan in China. That is all in the news at 9. Good night.
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1: 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I thank President Macron for his gracious invitation and for taking this timely initiative. For centuries, space inspired our imagination. Today, it shapes life on Earth. From climate and crops to oceans and communities. The promise of space is infinite.

0: Our responsibility is collective. As orbits become more crowded, technologies more powerful, and actors more numerous, our choices must be clear. Cooperation over confrontation. Sustainability over short-term gain, and inclusion over exclusion. Friends, India's approach is rooted in Vasudhaiva Kutumbakam, that is, one earth, one family, one future. This spirit must now travel beyond earth. We support a safe, secure, peaceful, and sustainable space domain anchored in international law, dialogue, and multilateral cooperation. Scientific data must serve the common good with openness and integrity. India's space journey reflects this philosophy. ISRO, which stands at the heart of this journey, has earned global admiration for its excellence and cost-effective missions. Its capabilities serve farmers and fishermen, weather forecasting, disaster management, and navigation. More than 430 satellites from 34 countries have traveled to space aboard Indian rockets. ISRO's technologies and partnerships serve not only India, but the wider world. Behind this global trust is the dedication and hard work of generations of Indian scientists, engineers, and technicians. Working day and night, they have built ISRO's global reputation. Mission by mission, success by success, and given India a place of pride amongst space-faring nations. Chandrayaan-3 made India the first nation to land near the lunar South Pole. Aditya L1 is unlocking the secrets of the sun. Last year, an Indian visited the International Space Station. Looking ahead, we aim to establish an Indian space station by 2035 and send an Indian to the moon by 2040. In all these efforts, our guiding principles have been clear. Their benefits must reach all humanity. Alongside ISRO, India's private space sector is also surging in a big way. The energy of enterprise is joining the excellence of ISRO. France has been a trusted partner since the Indian space program began at Tumba in the 1960s. Today, our cooperation spans Earth observation and advanced technologies, uniting scientific excellence with human purpose. We invite France and the world to be co-travelers in India's next space frontier. Friends, let the Space Summit in Paris send a clear message. We will explore together, innovate together, and protect space together for all humanity and for generations to come. I convey my best wishes to all the participants. Thank you.
1: You are listening to the address by the Prime Minister at the International Space

Abdel Fattah el-Sisi, Indonesian President Prabowo Subianto, Iran President Masoud Pezeshkian, and Crown Prince of Abu Dhabi Sheikh Khalid bin Mohammed bin Zayed al-Nahyan will participate in the summit. Prime Minister of Ethiopia Abiy Ahmed Ali will also participate. Brazil will be represented by Foreign Affairs Minister Mauro Vieira. Minister of Foreign Affairs of Saudi Arabia Prince Faisal bin Farhan al-Saud will also participate in the summit. The presidents of Russia and Brazil are set to arrive in the national capital later last night to participate in the summit. The president of South Africa is set to arrive today morning. President of Iran, Indonesia, Egypt, Philippines and Burundi, Crown Prince of Abu Dhabi, Prime Ministers of Malaysia and Ethiopia are scheduled to land in New Delhi today. The BRICS Summit 2026 will get underway on Saturday with a closed session for BRICS member countries on inclusive global governance and strengthening multilateralism. In view of the upcoming BRICS summit, Delhi Traffic Police yesterday informed that traffic diversions and regulated movement will be in place across key routes in Delhi today from 2 p.m. to 8:30 p.m. Commuters have been advised to use the alternative route suggested by the Delhi Traffic Police. According to the Delhi Traffic Police, priority will be given to emergency and essential service vehicles. Meanwhile, the DMRC has informed that all metro stations will remain open until further notice with regard to multiple queries received on the closure in view of BRICS Summit. It said operations continue as usual. It advised commuters to check DMRC website, social media platforms or Delhi Metro Sarthi app for further updates. In cricket, India produced a brilliant all-round performance to thrash Bangladesh by 40 runs in the first semi-final of the Women's Asia Cup 2026 at the Dubai International Cricket Stadium, securing their place in the final. Chasing a target of 150 runs, Bangladesh made 109 for the loss of 7 wickets in the stipulated 20 overs. And that is the end of this news bulletin.

0: This is Akashvani, the news read by Akhila. Prime Minister Narendra Modi said that India supports a safe, secure, peaceful and sustainable space domain anchored in international law, dialogue and multilateral cooperation. Mr. Modi stated this while virtually addressing the first edition of International Space Summit at Paris in France yesterday.
1: India's approach is rooted in Vasudhaiv Kutumbakam, that is, one earth, one family, one future. This spirit must now travel beyond earth. We support a safe, secure, peaceful and sustainable space domain anchored in international law, dialogue and multilateral cooperation. Scientific data must serve the common good with openness and integrity. India's space journey reflects this philosophy.
0: Mr. Modi highlighted the remarkable growth of country's space journey.
1: Chandrayaan 3 made India the first nation to land near the lunar South Pole. Aditya L1 is unlocking the secrets of the sun. Last year, an Indian visited the International Space Station. Looking ahead, we aim to establish an Indian space station by 2035 and send an Indian to the moon by 2040. In all these efforts, our guiding principle has been clear, that benefits must reach all humanity. Alongside ISRO, India's private space sector is also surging in a big way.
0: Lauding the role of ISRO in space journey, Prime Minister Modi said ISRO has earned global admiration for its excellence and cost-effective missions. India is all set to host the 18th BRICS Summit beginning this Saturday at Bharat Mandapam in New Delhi. The two-day summit will bring together 11 major emerging and developing economies, including Brazil, China, Egypt, Ethiopia, Indonesia, India, Iran, Russia, Saudi Arabia, South Africa, and the UAE. Belarus, Bolivia, Cuba, Kazakhstan, Malaysia, Nigeria, Thailand, Uganda, Uzbekistan, and Vietnam will participate as BRICS partner countries. BRICS collectively represents around 49% of the world's population and about 40% of the global GDP. World leaders including Russian President Vladimir Putin, Chinese President Xi Jinping, President of South Africa Cyril Ramaphosa, Egyptian President Abdel Fattah el-Sisi, Indonesian President Prabowo Subianto, Iran President Masoud Pezeshkian and Crown Prince of Abu Dhabi Sheikh Khalid bin Mohammed bin Zayed Al Nahyan will participate in the summit. Prime Minister of Ethiopia Abiy Ahmed Ali will also participate. Brazil will be represented by Foreign Affairs Minister Mauro Vieira, Minister of Foreign Affairs of Saudi Arabia Prince Faisal bin Farhan Al Saud will also participate in the summit. The President of Russia is set to arrive in the national capital today to participate in the summit. The President of South Africa is set to arrive today morning. Presidents of Iran, Indonesia, Egypt, Philippines and Burundi, Crown Prince of Abu Dhabi, Prime Ministers of Malaysia and Ethiopia are scheduled to land in New Delhi today. Union Home Minister Amit Shah yesterday met eminent philanthropist Prince Rahim Aga Khan V in New Delhi. They discussed strengthening cooperation in social development, irrigation, cooperatives, natural farming including millets and solar energy. In a social media post, Mr. Shah said that India cherishes its bond with the Aga Khan Development Network, tied by a shared commitment to human development. The minister also reaffirmed shared commitment to advancing these partnerships for sustainable development and the greater good of humanity. The National Testing Agency, NTA, has released provisional answer keys for retest of English, Commerce and Sociology papers of UGC NET to June 2026. Candidates can challenge the answer keys online through the official UGC NET portal to the 13th of this month. NTA announced retests for three papers following complaints about several errors in these papers. In cricket, India thrashed Bangladesh by 40 runs in the first semi-final of the Women's Asia Cup 2026 at Dubai International Cricket Stadium, securing their place in the final. Chasing a target of 150 runs, Bangladesh made 109 for the loss of 7 wickets in stipulated 20 overs. In hockey, the Indian women's team stomped into the semi-finals of the Junior Asia Cup with a ruthless 19-0 demolition of Pakistan in quarter-final in China yesterday. And that is the end of this news bulletin.

0: This is Akashvani, the news read by Akhila. Prime Minister Narendra Modi said that India supports a safe, secure, peaceful and sustainable space domain anchored in international law, dialogue and multilateral cooperation. Mr. Modi stated this while virtually addressing the first edition of International Space Summit at Paris in France yesterday.
1: India's approach is rooted in Vasudhaiva Kutumbakam, that is, one earth, one family, one future. This spirit must now travel beyond earth. We support a safe, secure, peaceful and sustainable space domain anchored in international law, dialogue and multilateral cooperation. Scientific data must serve the common good with openness and integrity. India's space journey reflects this philosophy.
0: Mr. Modi highlighted the remarkable growth of country's space journey.
1: Chandrayaan 3 made India the first nation to land near the lunar South Pole. Aditya L1 is unlocking the secrets of the sun. Last year, an Indian visited the International Space Station. Looking ahead, we aim to establish an Indian space station by 2035 and send an Indian to the moon by 2040. In all these efforts, our guiding principle has been clear, that benefits must reach all humanity. Alongside ISRO, India's private space sector is also surging in a big way.
0: Lauding the role of ISRO in space journey, Prime Minister Modi said ISRO has earned global admiration for its excellence and cost-effective missions. India is all set to host the 18th BRICS Summit beginning this Saturday at Bharat Mandapam in New Delhi. The two-day summit will bring together 11 major emerging and developing economies, including Brazil, China, Egypt, Ethiopia, Indonesia, India, Iran, Russia, Saudi Arabia, South Africa, and the UAE. Belarus, Bolivia, Cuba, Kazakhstan, Malaysia, Nigeria, Thailand, Uganda, Uzbekistan, and Vietnam will participate as the BRICS partner countries. BRICS collectively represents around 49% of the world's population and about 40% of the global GDP. World leaders, including Russian President Vladimir Putin, Chinese President Xi Jinping, President of South Africa Cyril Ramaphosa, Egyptian President Abdel Fattah el-Sisi, Indonesian President Prabowo Subianto, Iran President Masoud Pezeshkian, and Crown Prince of Abu Dhabi Sheikh Khalid bin Mohammed bin Zayed Al Nahyan will participate in the summit. Prime Minister of Ethiopia, Abiy Ahmed Ali, will also participate. Brazil will be represented by Foreign Affairs Minister Mauro Vieira, Minister of Foreign Affairs of Saudi Arabia, Prince Faisal bin Farhan Al Saud, will also participate in the summit. Minister of Foreign Affairs of Brazil, Mauro Vieira, arrived in New Delhi last night to attend the 18th BRICS Summit. The President of Russia is set to arrive in the national capital today to participate in the summit. The President of South Africa is set to arrive today morning. Presidents of Iran, Indonesia, Egypt, Philippines and Burundi, Crown Prince of Abu Dhabi, Prime Ministers of Malaysia and Ethiopia are scheduled to land in New Delhi today. Union Home Minister Amit Shah yesterday met eminent philanthropist Prince Rahim Aga Khan V in New Delhi. They discussed strengthening cooperation in social development, irrigation, cooperatives, natural farming including millets and solar energy. In a social media post, Mr. Shah said that India cherishes its bond with Aga Khan Development Network, tied by a shared commitment to human development. The minister also reaffirmed shared commitment to advancing these partnerships for sustainable development and the greater good of humanity. The National Testing Agency, NTA, has released provisional answer keys for retest of English, Commerce and Sociology papers of UGC NET to June 2026. Candidates can challenge the answer keys online through the official UGC NET portal to the 13th of this month. NTA announced a retest for three papers following complaints about several errors in these papers. In cricket, India thrashed Bangladesh by 40 runs in the first semi-final of the Women's Asia Cup 2026 at Dubai International Cricket Stadium, securing their place in the final. Chasing a target of 150 runs, Bangladesh made 109 for the loss of 7 wickets in the stipulated 20 overs. And that is the end of this news bulletin.

0: Akashwani, the news read by Akhila. Prime Minister Narendra Modi said that India supports a safe, secure, peaceful and sustainable space domain anchored in international law, dialogue and multilateral cooperation. Mr. Modi stated this while virtually addressing the first edition of the International Space Summit at Paris in France yesterday.
1: India's approach is rooted in Vasudhaiva Kutumbakam, that is, one earth, one family, one future. This spirit must now travel beyond earth. We support a safe, secure, peaceful and sustainable space domain anchored in international law, dialogue and multilateral cooperation. Scientific data must serve the common good with openness and integrity. India's space journey reflects this philosophy.
0: Mr. Modi highlighted the remarkable growth of country's space journey.
1: Chandrayaan 3 made India the first nation to land near the lunar South Pole. Aditya L1 is unlocking the secrets of the sun. Last year, an Indian visited the International Space Station. Looking ahead, we aim to establish an Indian space station by 2035 and send an Indian to the moon by 2040. In all these efforts, our guiding principle has been clear, that benefits must reach all humanity. Alongside ISRO, India's private space sector is also surging in a big way.
0: Lauding the role of ISRO in space journey, Prime Minister Modi said ISRO has earned global admiration for its excellence and cost-effective missions. India is all set to host the 18th BRICS Summit beginning this Saturday at Bharat Mandapam in New Delhi. The two-day summit will bring together 11 major emerging and developing economies, including Brazil, China, Egypt, Ethiopia, Indonesia, India, Iran, Russia, Saudi Arabia, South Africa, and the UAE. Belarus, Bolivia, Cuba, Kazakhstan, Malaysia, and Nigeria, Thailand, Uganda, Uzbekistan, and Vietnam will participate as the BRICS partner countries. BRICS collectively represents around 49% of the world's population and about 40% of global GDP. World leaders include Russian President Vladimir Putin, Chinese President Xi Jinping, President of South Africa Cyril Ramaphosa, Egyptian President Abdel Fattah el-Sisi, Indonesian President Prabowo Subianto, Iran President Masoud Pezeshkian, and Crown Prince of Abu Dhabi Sheikh Khalid bin Mohammed bin Zayed Al Nahyan will participate in the summit. Prime Minister of Ethiopia Abiy Ahmed Ali will also participate. Brazil will be represented by the Foreign Affairs Minister Mauro Vieira, Minister of Foreign Affairs of Saudi Arabia Prince Faisal bin Fahd Khan Al Saud will also participate in the summit. Minister of Foreign Affairs of Brazil Mauro Vieira arrived in New Delhi last night to attend the 18th BRICS Summit. The President of Russia is set to arrive in the national capital today to participate in the summit. The President of South Africa is set to arrive today morning. Presidents of Iran, Indonesia, Egypt, Philippines and Burundi, Crown Prince of Abu Dhabi, Prime Ministers of Malaysia and Ethiopia are scheduled to land in New Delhi today. In view of the upcoming BRICS Summit, Delhi Traffic Police yesterday informed that traffic diversions and regulated movement will be in place across key routes in Delhi today from 2 p.m. to 8:30 p.m. Commuters have been advised to use the alternative route suggested by the Delhi Traffic Police. According to the Delhi Traffic Police, priority will be given to the emergency and essential service vehicles. Meanwhile, Delhi Metro has informed that all metro stations will remain open until further notice with regard to multiple queries received on the closure in view of the BRICS Summit. The National Testing Agency, NTA, has released provisional answer keys for retest of English, Commerce and Sociology papers with UGC NET June 2026. Candidates can challenge the answer keys online through the official UGC NET portal till the 13th of this month. NTA announced retest for three papers following complaints about several errors in these papers. In cricket, India thrashed Bangladesh by 48 runs in the first semi-final of the Women's Asia Cup 2026 at the Dubai International Cricket Stadium, securing their place in the final. Chasing a target of 115 runs, Bangladesh made 109 with a loss of 7 wickets in the stipulated 20 overs. And that is the end of this news bulletin.

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1: Mr. Modi highlighted the remarkable growth of the country's space journey.
0: Chandrayaan 3 made India the first nation to land near the lunar South Pole. Aditya L1 is unlocking the secrets of the sun. Last year, an Indian visited the International Space Station. Looking ahead, we aim to establish an Indian space station by 2035 and send an Indian to the moon by 2040. In all these efforts, our guiding principle has been clear that benefits must reach all humanity. Alongside ISRO, India's private space sector is also surging in a big way.
1: Lauding the role of ISRO in space journey, Prime Minister Modi said, ISRO has earned the global admiration for its excellence and cost-effective missions. India is all set to host the 18th BRICS Summit beginning this Saturday at Bharat Mandapam in New Delhi. The two-day summit will bring together 11 major emerging and developing economies, including Brazil, China, Egypt, Ethiopia, Indonesia, India, Iran, Russia, Saudi Arabia, South Africa, and the UAE. Belarus, Bolivia, Cuba, Kazakhstan, Malaysia, Nigeria, Thailand, Uganda, Uzbekistan, and Vietnam will participate as the BRICS partner countries. BRICS collectively represents around 49% of the world's population and about 40% of the global GDP. World leaders including Russian President Vladimir Putin, Chinese President Xi Jinping, President of South Africa Cyril Ramaphosa, Egyptian President Abdel Fattah el-Sisi, Indonesian President Prabowo Subianto, Iran President Masoud Pezeshkian, and the Crown Prince of Abu Dhabi, Sheikh Khalid bin Mohammed bin Zayed Al Nahyan, will participate in the summit. Prime Minister of Ethiopia Abiy Ahmed Ali will also participate. Brazil will be represented by Foreign Affairs Minister Mauro Vieira, Minister of Foreign Affairs of Saudi Arabia Prince Faisal bin Farhan Al Saud will also participate in the summit. Minister of Foreign Affairs of Brazil Mauro Vieira arrived in New Delhi last night to attend the 18th BRICS Summit. The President of Russia has arrived in the national capital today to participate in the summit. The President of South Africa is set to arrive today morning. Presidents of Iran, Indonesia, Egypt, Philippines and Burundi, Crown Prince of Abu Dhabi, Prime Ministers of Malaysia and Ethiopia are scheduled to land in New Delhi today. In view of the upcoming BRICS Summit, Delhi Traffic Police yesterday informed that traffic diversions and regulated movement will be in place across key routes in Delhi today from 2 p.m. to 8:30 p.m. Commuters have been advised to use the alternative routes suggested by the Delhi Traffic Police. According to Delhi Traffic Police, priority will be given to emergency and essential service vehicles. Meanwhile, Delhi Metro has informed that all metro stations will remain open until further notice with regard to multiple queries received on the closure in view of BRICS Summit. The National Testing Agency has released provisional answer keys for retest of English, Commerce and Sociology papers of UGC NET, June 2026. Candidates can challenge the answer keys online through the official UGC NET portal to the 13th of this month. NTA announced retest of three papers following complaints about several errors in these papers. In cricket, India thrashed Bangladesh by 40 runs in the first semi-final of the Women's Asia Cup 2026 at Dubai International Cricket Stadium, securing their place in the final. And that is the end of this news bulletin.

ए मुन्नी तुम भी गाओ। ऐसे नहीं, बोलो में गाओ।

0: Bank. Delmar Rousseff are among the heads of international organizations who will participate in the event. Prime Minister Narendra Modi is likely to hold bilateral talks with Russian President Vladimir Putin today. The President of Russia and Foreign Minister of Brazil arrived in the national capital last night to participate in the summit. The President of South Africa is set to arrive this morning. Presidents of Iran, Indonesia, Egypt, Philippines and Burundi, Crown Prince of Abu Dhabi and Prime Ministers of Malaysia, Ethiopia are scheduled to arrive later today. Prime Minister Narendra Modi will have a series of bilateral meetings on the sidelines of the summit. In view of the upcoming BRICS summit, Delhi Traffic Police yesterday informed that traffic diversions and regulated movement will be in place across key routes in Delhi today from 2 p.m. to 8:30 p.m. Commuters have been advised to use the alternative routes suggested by the Delhi Traffic Police. According to the Delhi Traffic Police, priority will be given to emergency and essential service vehicles. Meanwhile, Delhi Metro has informed that all metro stations will remain open until further notice with regard to multiple queries received on the closure in view of BRICS summit. Prime Minister Narendra Modi said that India supports a safe, secure, peaceful and sustainable space domain anchored in international law, dialogue and multilateral cooperation. Mr. Modi stated this while virtually addressing the first edition of International Space Summit at Paris in France yesterday.
1: India's approach is rooted in Vasudhaiva Kutumbakam, that is, one earth, one family, one future. This spirit must now travel beyond earth. We support a safe, secure, peaceful and sustainable space domain anchored in international law, dialogue and multilateral cooperation. Scientific data must serve the common good with openness and integrity. India's space journey reflects this philosophy.
0: Mr. Modi highlighted the remarkable growth of country's space journey. Lauding the role of ISRO in space journey, Prime Minister Modi said, ISRO has earned global admiration for its excellence and cost-effective missions. The National Testing Agency, NTA, has released provisional answer keys for retest of English, Commerce and Sociology papers of UGC NET, June 2026. Candidates can challenge the answer keys online through the official UGC NET portal till the 13th of this month. NTA announced retest for three papers following complaints about several errors in these papers. In cricket, India thrashed Bangladesh by 40 runs in the first semi-final of the Women's Asia Cup 2026 at Dubai International Cricket Stadium, securing their place in the final. India made a strong start at the World Para Shooting Championship, bagging four medals, including one gold, two silver and one bronze on the opening day of the event at Changwon in South Korea. The Indian women's team of Mona Agarwal, Avani Likhara and Milisha clinched gold in the R2 10-meter air rifle standing SH1 team event. And that is the end of this news bulletin.